0: show wasn't meant for you. Everything fades away. 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

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It's funny, but I have the feeling that we're dancing as our parents used to do. Well,

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on a warm summer's evening, on a train bound for nowhere, I met up with a gambler. We were both too tired to sleep, so we took turns of staring

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But you know what truth is? It's that little baby you're holding, and it's that man you fought with this morning, the same one you're going to make love with tonight.